0: I'll try again.
1: Keep thinking. All right, then. Well, you have a great day and stay warm.
0: Thanks, Beth.
1: 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Bye.
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And that was Shocking Blue with Venus, and Billy Joel, Uptown Girl, and Tony Basil with Mickey. You're listening to 91.9 Star FM. There is about 7 minutes until we make it to 4 o'clock. And to take us to the news this afternoon, we're going to have Taylor Swift with Shake It Off, and an oldie from 1969, I think it was, The Archies with Sugar Sugar. And then we'll have the news and we'll follow on the program. Bye for now.

That's ZZ Top with Sharp Dressed Man, and going out to Al, the Rolling Stones, Start Me Up. It's 29 away from 8 o'clock here at Star FM.

You just don't seem to have as much to lose. Strange how the night moves.

0: Captain and Tennille and a little of Song of Joy, not to be confused with the 70s song from Miguel Rios of the same name. Now back to the countdown.
1: Number three.
0: We're back even further than 1976, in fact, in December 1963. But it so easily could have been 1976.

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Then I pull out a Hostess Twinkie and I pop it in my mouth.

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2: 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All the chronic in the world can't even mess with you. You're the ultimate high. 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

0: 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So after I yelled and screamed and telling him why it wasn't coming on grade 11.
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You walked the Birdsville track and you reckon it was hell. 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

0: 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Yeah.
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0: 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Welcome along. It's Wednesday, 7 o'clock.
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2: Good morning, I'm Lee Harrison. The US president is accusing Iran of shooting down an American helicopter over the Strait of Hormuz. Two crew members were rescued and are believed to be uninjured after their Apache crashed. Donald Trump has taken to social media.

0: It's your All-Star Breakfast. And, of course, Gary Allen, Loving You Against My Will from the album Smoke Rings in the Dark. Three books in 3 minutes coming up after 8. It is now 8 o'clock.
1: 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They stock a wide range of batteries to suit cars, caravans and heavy machinery.
2: Good morning, I'm Lee Harrison. Donald Trump is vowing swift retaliation after Iran shot down an American helicopter in the Strait of Hormuz. Two pilots have been rescued and escaped uninjured after the Apache helicopter crashed. National security expert Glenn Ignazio says the response may be guided by what investigations show actually caused the crash.
3: In the cockpit, we have a lot of sensors that'll tell you if an infrared missile or radar missile is coming at you. So the idea that a drone hit, it is very interesting how this played out. So that, I think, is going to have also an impact on how President Trump decides on responding.
2: Police in Northern Ireland have charged a Sudanese man after a stabbing in Belfast left another man fighting for life. The attack is being described as an attempted beheading. Bins and a bus have been set alight as protesters rally in parts of Belfast following the incident.